empty sound, deserted town, beneath the silvery feather down of morning's waking breath. Forgotten tunes and silver spoons, ghost of deeply shadowed gloom, and die a silent death. Junkard peers through plastic ears, holds his bottle heaven near, and dimly strains to rise.

Yellow girl, hair on curl, swaying in a rhythmic whirl to the music playing loud. Closed light,

untouched by the rain. 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It's only him to blame. Jack and Jill,

most of the time, and the feeling is laid back. 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

0: Johan de Graaf in de Gouden Ouwe Show. 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

0: Cause there is no need for feeling older with a radio. 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
1: Right from the start, she disliked the music. 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That was a relief. 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
2: Number 1.

Gary, John and Scott. They're the Walker Brothers. They've just arrived back in London following an appearance at the Top of the Pop Studios in Manchester, promoting this, their newest 45 called Love Her. And let's make it three in a row in the newbie category.

Wild, The Who, brand new at number 17. Anyway, anyhow, anywhere. And at 16, it's a case of five, come down.

another British band, but they're on tour in Australia right now. The Dave Clark Five slip 1-2-16 begging Come Home. And our highest hit parade newcomer...

He's got an LP in the top 10 called What's Been Did and What's Been Hid. But totally separate to the album is the single there on Pi called Colours. That's Donovan, and On the Climb are the Kinks.

They were back in the Ready Steady Go studios this week promoting this new one called Set Me Free. The Kinks up 2 to 14, but it's Down and Out for Jackie.

It's a shame, but one day we'll probably look back to this moment in time and say, wow, they don't write them like that anymore. So enjoy now, right? Jackie Trent, Back to 13, asking, where are you now, my love? And following her out of a top 10 is...

0: And just like the bird in the John D. Loudermilk song, 18-year-old Marion Faithful is certainly flying high with her third success on Decca entitled This Little Bird. So, Jackie Trent and Marion Faithful both exit the top 10 and they're followed up by
1: Just You.

0: In America, they're up to number 14 on 208, out of a top 10, back to number 11. Peter and Gordon and True Love Ways.
1: Good evening, friends. The name is Horace Batchelor, a household word where football pools are concerned. Last Saturday again, we had quite a number of surprise draws, which were also a great surprise to you. But my intra-draw method still found most of those surprise drawn games. If you had included them and worked to my method, you would have had at least three or four extra draws, and this would have got you in the big dividends.
2: Write at once for free details of the amazing infra-draw method to Horace Batchelor, Department 3, Keynsham, spelt K-E-Y-N-S-H-A-M, Keynsham, Bristol.
0: The top 10 has three newcomers this week. The first, at number 10, for Billy J. Kramer, spelt K-R-A-M-E-R, Kramer.

yet to meet the American recording of this song. Meanwhile, Merseyside's own Billy J. Kramer and the Dakotas into the top 10 at 10 with Trains and Boats and Planes. And...

Three in a row, all news of the top ten this week. Billy J. Kramer and the Dakotas, The Bachelors and The Hollies, who arrive at number eight, proclaiming I'm Alive, on the chart supplied by the New Musical Express. But look at this.

three broken weeks at two, then all the way back to number seven. That's how it goes sometimes. That's the Seekers still inhabiting the top ten with A World of Our Own. But up goes...

0: has a taste you'll never get tired of. 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Yeah, the genius of Ray Charles.
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That's Burt Bacharach's own version. But the trains and boats and planes are all stationed, moored and landed for a second week at number 5. Same goes for Shirley Ellis, stuck at 4.

2 weeks of four for Shirley Ellis and the clapping song. 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

He's still king. The films are all box office hits. And the single is Top 10 Both Sides of the Big Pond. Up 3-3 here on Luxembourg for Elvis Presley's Crying in the Chapel. Oh yeah, can you believe someone has knocked our Sandy off?

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0: Well, a hearty thanks to our royal ruler, Tony Prince, who devised the 208 Top 20 reconstructions. Also, thank you to our curator of the data, Pete Seaton, and it's Top 20, June 1965. Down six at number 20, that's Roger Miller and King of the Road. New at 19, The Shadows and Stingray. New at 18 for the Walker Brothers and Love Her. And new at number 17 this week, The Who, Anyway, Anyhow, Anywhere. Down to 16 for the Dave Clark 5. That is Come Home. New at 15, Donovan and Colours. Up to 14, The Kinks, Set Me Free. Out of the top 10, back to 13, Jackie Tremp, Where Are You Now, My Love. And down to at 12, Marianne Faithfull and This Little Bird. Down three at number 11 for Peter and Gordon, True Love Ways. Number 10 is a new one on the top 10, Billy J. Kramer and the Dakotas, Trains and Boats and Planes. Up 2 at 9, The Bachelor's Marie, and up 5 at 8, The Hollies and I'm Alive. Down from 2 to 7, The Seekers of World of Our Own. Up to number 6, Rockinberry's Poor Man's Son. No change at 5, Burt Bacharach, Trains and Boats and Planes. And the same goes for number 4, Shirley Ellis and The Clapping Song. Up 3 and 3 for Elvis, Crying in the Chapel. She's down from 1 to 2, Sandy Shaw. And this is where our whodunit concludes. Who toppled Sandy?
2: Britain's number one.
0: None other than... That's right, the Everly Brothers, Price of Love. And until the next one, ta for listening. Tatey here saying ta-ta.

Power the Equals Eddie Grant. It's gonna be a sensation right across the nation. Next week's Power Play on Radio Luxembourg. It's been more than a year since they hit number one with Baby Come Back. This should be the one to put them back up there. Equals and Viva Bobby Joe. 208. And here comes this week's 208 Top 20. As last week's Power Play steals this week's...

the latest release from Track Records, and they're in at 20. Thunderclap Newman's Something in the Air. It's down 5 for Fleetwood Mac to 19, and a beautiful

0: 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Proud Mary on the Sound Survey, dateline 15th of June
1: 1969.
0: And the progress is slow, but progress is progress for the Four Tops, up one at 16.

One of only two Tamla Motown records in this week's 208 Sound Survey. The Four Tops query, what is a man? But right over the Four Tops comes this week's highest chart newcomer.

It's got definite number one potential, don't you think? As Beach Boy Mania once again erupts on the 208 Sound Survey. That's their newest, bursting in at number 15 for the Beach Boys and Breakaway. But there's no catching the Bee Gees.

0: Go the Bee Gees. From last week's 20 to this week's 14. All about tomorrow, tomorrow. Simon and Garfunkel fight their way out of the top 10. As Manfred Mann and Bob Dylan fall right out of the top 5, back to 12 and 11.
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0: on the United Artists label. First of four top 10 new entries. D flies up from 18 to 9. Peter Sarsed's Frozen Orange Juice. And before Peter, we heard Chicken Shack backtrack from their sound survey peak of number 7 down to 10. And it's top 10 newcomer number 2 of 4 at
1: number

That's his first top tenner since Congratulations went to number one last year. But Cliff's back, and how. Straight into the top ten at eight with Big Ship on the Columbia label. And here's the man who tried and tried but couldn't quite capture the number one. Number two was the peak, as he crashes this week down to number seven. That's Tommy Rowe and...

0: written by Smokey Robinson, Pete Moore and Marv Tarplin. Originally released in 1965, and 4 years on, they finally cracked that top five. For Smokey Robinson and the Miracles, Tracks of My Tears.
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0: And here begins the top three.

to in top 20 veteran Jackie Wilson finds himself in the Luxy top three for the very first time, almost 12 years after his debut hit Reek Petit. He's up seven to number three, but Happy Days It Ain't. They're down at two.

In this year of 1969, it was certainly a happening sound, but they went up and then down. They came down to number two for the Edwin Hawkins Singers, Oh Happy Day. So, a new number one, huh? Thanks to the royal ruler, Tony Prince, for it was he who devised the 208 Top 20 reconstructions. And thanks to chart expert David Armstrong. Here's the countdown for the summer of 69. Last week's power play straight to number 20, Thunderclap Newman's Something in the Air. Down 5 at 19 for Fleetwood Mac and Man of the World. New at 18, Elvis Presley in the Ghetto. And brand new at number 17, Creedence Clearwater Revival. And Proud Mary. Up to number 16, the Four Tops, What is a Man? Straight to 15, the highest top 20 newcomer, the Beach Boys and Breakaway. Up 6 at 14 for the Bee Gees, Tomorrow, Tomorrow. Down 5 at 13, that's Simon and Garfunkel, the Boxer. Down 7 at 12, Manfred Mann and Ragamuffin Man. He's out of the top 5, he's down 7 at 11, Bob Dylan. I threw it all away. Down at 10, Chicken Shack, I'd Rather Go Blind. Up 9 at 9, Peter Sarsgaard and Frozen Orange Juice. And up 7 at 8, that's Cliff and Big Ship. Out of the top 3, back 4 to number 7, Tommy Rowe and Dizzy. Up 10 at 6, Crazy Elephant, Gimme Gimme Good Loving. Up 8 into the top 5 for Jethro Tull, Living in the Past. And into the top 5 at 4, Smokey Robinson and Tracks of My Tears. Up 7 from 10 to 3, Jackie Wilson, Higher and Higher. Dropping from 1 to 2, the Edwin Hawkins Singers. And it's taken them just 6 weeks to get back. Britain's number one. And that's the 208 Top 20. Ta for listening. Ta-da.

Someone like you makes it hard to live without somebody else. Someone like you makes it easy to give